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Carrie Underwood, as you know, already one of country's biggest stars, but her next album might sound a whole lot louder. We'll talk about it next in the breakdown, brought to you by T-Mobile.

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0: Carrie Underwood might be finally ready to make the album we all kind of knew was coming. According to TMZ, Carrie's been kicking around the idea of doing a full rock album. And apparently, she's getting some guidance from Axl Rose, which is a pretty decent guy to call if your question is, how do I make this louder? But Carrie's been covering rock songs forever, and she's performed with Guns N' Roses several times, including last weekend in Atlanta. She's never actually released rock music of her own, though. And no, she's not abandoning country. She's already booked a headline Barefoot Country Music Fest next year and probably going to be touring and playing more festivals. So basically, Carrie might just be adding another gear, much like Keith Urban released a yacht rock album last year. I'm all for it. I love these side quests. That's your breakdown.
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I love this time of year where you're constantly having a battle between turning the air conditioner on and turning the heat on at night. You got to somehow not do either, right? The early fall, just amazing where you get, you know, good weather during the day and it's nice and crisp when you wake up in the morning, sitting outside on your back porch or patio with a cup of coffee. Nothing better.

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He's on the show with us in minutes. DM me your best questions at BW Radio.

0: is Beaver 100.3. It's Beat Up Radio. Luke Bryan hanging with us. You, I know, you, happy belated birthday. I know last month you hit the big 5-0. There was a lot of social media fun amongst your friends on that one. You have said that mentally you still feel 30. which part of your body files an objection to that statement first?
1: Oh, man, my knees file a huge objection. You know, based on the amounts of chiropractic visits this year, my neck and lower back. I mean, when you develop a little bit of golf, I've been more golf psycho than ever. So the golf swing, you know, you go play 4 days of golf in a row, you know, the old chiropractor. But, man, for the most part, I'm happy, though, with how my body feels. I mean, I think when you get 50, you got your bumps and your bruises, and you got an old skiing accident that shows up or whatever, or old maybe, you know, falling off a stage or two. I text McGraw, I said, so dang, bro, you look like me up there falling on the stage. How's that tailbone?
0: That was a nasty spill. Oh, man.
1: But, you know, bottom line is, I like to kind of stay high energy and stay busy with my mind. And I do feel 30 mentally, but I learned on my birthday, if you drink like you're 20 on your 50th birthday, you feel like you're 90.
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1: 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So what would you want to ask Kenny Chesney? If you could ask him anything you want, what would it be? 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

Picture this, you and a friend in Vegas during NFR week going to see Jason Aldean and Luke Bryan at Allegiant Stadium. Imagine the possibilities. We've got that happening starting Monday. B-Dub Radio on Instagram. Make sure to follow me there to get the info first.

This is Beaver 100.3. What is the most basic thing you've ever had to explain for another fully grown adult? Because apparently Alaska being attached to Canada is advanced geography. We're going to get into that next.

0: Thanks for checking us out. We are Beaver 100.3. I love trends like this. It's B-Dubs. Some adults online are sharing the wildest things they've had to explain to other adults. And I'm going to be honest with you, I'm kind of concerned. One woman thought Alaska was an island. Someone had to explain that Anne Frank was a real person. A nursing school graduate needed semicircle explained to her. And one guy thought indoor cats just used the entire house as a bathroom. But my favorite, a woman returned reflective tape because it took it to a dark closet and it didn't glow. That's not how reflective works. Also, why are we testing road safety equipment in a closet? Like, some days I think I'm doing pretty well in life. Although, to be fair, you know, if you ever grew up taking geography in school, both Hawaii and Alaska looked like islands on the map. So that one maybe gets a pass for me if you've never actually looked at a globe.
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Want to watch me house a hamburger the size of my head? It's B-Dub. I've learned that people like to watch other people eat, especially when it's on Instagram. 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

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Part of the show, we give you the first verse and chorus of a newer country song, and you decide whether it's worthy of more play or whether we should just straight up pass on it. 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

Taylor Swift's dropping a new song on Friday called Ground Zero. She didn't specify if it's country or pop or what it is. You know, I think she should just have her own genre at this point. That announcement yesterday, she put up a countdown clock, like with an hour and a half left to go, announced it. It pretty much broke the internet per everything else that she does.

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One American city was just named the fakest in the world, and somehow it's not Los Angeles. I'll tell you what it is coming up.

0: a new ranking of the fakest cities in the world, and somehow LA didn't make the list, which almost feels like an upset. Maybe LA is just authentically fake. A travel insurance company analyzed more than a million Google reviews looking for words like authentic and local versus tourist trap and overpriced. And the least authentic city in the world, Chicago. Chicago, Illinois, followed by Venice, Vegas, and Nashville. Boston also made the top 10, meaning four American cities landed on the list. Meanwhile, Bogota, Lima, and Taipei ranked among the most authentic, and not one U.S. city cracked the top 20. Apparently, America's greatest export is now gift shops.
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What do you want to know about Kenny Chesney? Anything you want to ask him? DM me at Beat Up Radio. He's hanging with us all next week. And get ready, his new album, Silver Sands Marina, dropping Friday.

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1: Thanks for checking us out. 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Carrie Underwood, as you know, already one of country's biggest stars, but her next album might sound a whole lot louder. We'll talk about it next to the breakdown brought to you by T-Mobile.

0: And apparently she's getting some guidance from Axl Rose, which is a pretty decent guy to call if your question is, how do I make this louder? But Carrie's been covering rock songs forever, and she's performed with Guns N' Roses several times, including last weekend in Atlanta. She's never actually released rock music of her own, though. And no, she's not abandoning country. She has already booked a headline Barefoot Country Music Fest next year and probably going to be touring and playing more festivals. So basically, Carrie might just be adding another gear, much like Keith Urban released a yacht rock album last year. I'm all for it. I love these side quests. That's your breakdown.
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We are sending you to Las Vegas. It's B-Dub. Sin City is calling your name to see Jason Aldean and Luke Bryan. The winning starts on Monday.

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We'll talk again tomorrow. It's B-Dub. 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
3: Hey, this is Deuce McAllister. 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

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His kids were mad as hell.

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0: graduate in college.
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0: Try not to go through a food divorce sometime today with the person that you love.
1: Wait, first there's a sleep divorce where you don't sleep together. Now there's a food divorce.
0: Yes.
1: Is this like where you don't eat together or what?
0: Yeah. Yeah. We're on the go so much. Couples are choosing not to eat together because it's like everyone's going in different directions. We go in different directions.
1: But still, I mean, you have to make time to be together. Because if you don't have time to be together, I mean, your relationship's just going to crumble bit by bit.
0: So just sort of like the cornbread muffin. It just crumbles. I will tell you right now, to me.
1: I'm sorry, I just lost it.
0: I know I may, you know, have to hand in some card, but I love the Jiffy Muffins.
1: Yeah, you're gonna have to like throw in your Southern card on that. That's not.
0: I love the Jiffy Muffins.
1: I know they're good, aren't they?
0: They are so good, and they do crumble. Anyway, good morning. Let's get into it.
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0: And I have no idea how I injured myself. Am I at that age right now where I'm just going to have random injuries? We're Fletch and Ruthanna, Beaver 100.3. I am here at work. I mean, I'm here at work this morning. I have a brace on my arm, on my wrist. And honestly, this thing's been bothering me for a while. And I had like a right-handed brace in a drawer. So I dug it out and that helped a little bit. But man, it hurts. So I went to Amazon, got the 24-hour delivery to get my left-handed brace. And it feels better. But I'm like, how did I do this? I have no idea.
1: I mean, I have no words. It's except
0: like when
1: welcome.
0: You're in your 20s, you do not have like random injuries that suddenly show up and you have no idea how they happened.
1: So,
0: but you get out of your 20s and your body starts revolting on you.
1: So when you and I get home this afternoon and I check the mail, I will expect to see your AARP.
0: Stop it.
1: Membership invitation.
0: No.
1: Because you haven't got a single one.
0: That's the funny thing is I have not used.
1: I know.
0: You've
1: and
0: been
1: you're
0: getting,
1: not that far behind me.
0: I'm a year behind you. And that's the thing is you have been getting AARP invitations for what? The past 15 years?
1: It seems like it. It seems
0: forever.
1: Like it.
0: I have never gotten one.
1: That has got to change. I am, as a matter of fact,
0: I'm perfectly happy.
1: I may find out, like, surely it's got a return address on there, in there somewhere. Contact us. I'm going to say, hey, have you ever thought about my wife? Because this is just not fair.
0: This is so, but.
1: And my wife injures herself and she has no idea. Does that make her qualified now?
0: Because I have this great big bruise on my right hand. I can't tell you where it's from. I have this injury on my left hand and I have no idea how. And I'm wearing a freaking brace because I have,
1: welcome.
0: It feels better.
1: Welcome. Welcome.
0: Thank you.
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0: Do you want to know why I say we are doomed? I'm going to share. Let's just say baseline is finances.
1: Okay.
0: Knowing how to personally, you know, balance your
1: checkbook.
0: Yes.
1: Even though we don't use as many checks as we used to.
0: I know, but we still use the term checkbook.
1: Yeah, that's true. No, that's true.
0: You know, but you balance
1: your accounts.
0: You got to balance your budget. There you go.
1: Okay.
0: Something the government has trouble with.
1: Government has trouble with a lot of things.
0: But we have to learn how to do that.
1: Yeah.
0: But that is your baseline. Other things that are above, like we know more about these other things than,
1: Okay.
0: We're doomed. We're doomed. That story coming up.
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0: are Americans most knowledgeable about?
1: Oh, dear.
0: I know. So this is where we are. I mean, you know, rewind back 100 years, it would be like how to build a house, how to churn butter, you know, how to live in the wild, wild west.
1: With Fletch and Ruth Anna, Beaver 100.3. I'd say, I mean, a lot of Americans are like knowledgeable about, I don't know, like music and that kind of thing, and
0: music
1: TV and
0: music.
1: Movies and that kind of thing.
0: Close. Yeah.
1: I mean, I have a vast knowledge of completely useless facts about TV and movies.
0: Okay.
1: And they're completely useless. And they just, it's sort of like I hear something and it sticks with, like Steven Spielberg, the shooting star that was in Jaws, was real. And because it was so perfect, obviously he used it, and he has put a shooting star artificially into every one of his movies since then.
0: Well, here you go.
1: How do I need to know that? Why does my brain say that's what I need to know?
0: Above saving money and personal finance.
1: Yeah.
0: Which should be, to me, at the top.
1: That should be your number
0: one. Close to it.
1: Yeah.
0: These come in above, you know, that. Okay?
1: Oh, no.
0: So instead of learning how to balance a checkbook or your bank account and saving money.
1: Yeah.
0: Obscure facts about movies and TV shows.
1: Okay, see?
0: Trendy music.
1: Okay.
0: Social media trends.
1: Oh, dear.
0: Reality TV shows. Yeah.
1: Is that number one?
0: Yeah. Reality TV is actually number one.
1: Oh, that is so sad.
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1: This morning, areas of drizzle and an overcast sky as we start in the 60s once again. We're going to stay cloudy throughout most of the day. This will be day number three of cloudy skies here in the Clarksville area. Temperatures in the 70s. I'm News 2 meteorologist Marcus Bagwell.

0: Weird law. In Greece, don't wear high heels if you're walking around like the Colosseum and the Parthenon, any of that stuff. We're Fletcher Ruthanna, Beaver, 100.3.
1: I mean, who would want to? That would be uncomfortable.
0: Who would want to?
1: I mean, I'm sorry, but I mean, I freely admit that my heels, every year older that I get, my heels get a little bit lower. But, I mean, who would want to, like, go to all these tourist things wearing, like, stilettos? That would be insane.
0: I don't know.
1: That would be crazy. Why do they have the law?
0: Oh, well, they have it because of the heels.
1: Oh, because it's like a jackhammer, basically.
0: Yeah.
1: And you're walking over these, you know, thousands of years old. Okay. Well, that makes sense.
0: So, wear flats. I know Ruthanna, she wants a law because whenever we go over into the Smoky Mountains.
1: Oh, that drives me nuts. You go up into Cades Cove, you go into these historic buildings,
0: this,
1: and it's like, you know.
0: Really irritate you.
1: Ethan loves Emma. And it's just like, oh, come on. Stop.
0: You want Sharpie's band.
1: I do. I'm like, you driving into Cades Cove, just check the vehicle for Sharpies. You get them back at the end of the loop.
0: It's like a Sharpie check.
1: I hate that. Because they have these beautiful old cabins and things like that. And there's people who've written in Sharpie. And Sharpie doesn't come off.
0: It doesn't really bother me like it bothers you.
1: That is amazing to me that it, because you're literally, you're defacing history when you do that.
0: I guess.
1: And it's like, why would you do that?
0: But I sort of picture the people who lived there thinking that it was cute.
1: Would you go to Monticello and write your name on the wall?
0: You'd go to Tootsie's. Downtown Nashville.
1: Tootsie's wants you to. And then I think they would paint over it and start again. I don't know.
0: Paint over and start again.
1: It's like, oh, that's a famous person. Let's paint around that.
0: Anyway, in Greece, you're fined. So you want to be fined big time?
1: I think that's awful. Yes.
0: Like jail time or just a fine?
1: Take your pick. You know, it's like $6,000, 6 months in jail. Which one do you want?
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1: This morning, areas of drizzle and an overcast sky as we start in the 60s once again. We're going to stay cloudy throughout most of the day. This will be day number 3 of cloudy skies here in the Clarksville area. Temperatures in the 70s. I'm News 2 meteorologist Marcus Bagwell.

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1: Yeah, they're taking on New Haven. 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
0: So watch your govs. Maybe get in with that family four-pack of tickets. 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

0: You ever see a billboard and then just, you know, there's too much info on there?
1: Oh.
0: And there's, you know, or the writing is too small.
1: All the time.
0: And it's like, you know, are you actually just testing to see if my eyes are bad?
1: It's like, I have seen people literally start veering over like towards the side. And I'm like, whoa, whoa, whoa. We don't have to read the billboard here. It's really okay. You see them just sort of drifting left to center. And you're like, oh, no.
0: There's this Mexican restaurant in Chicago getting roasted online because of their billboard, what they actually have on their billboard.
1: Okay.
0: Yeah, yeah, yeah. Hang on. That story coming up.
2: Turn it up. Fletch and Ruthanna on the Beaver 100.3.

0: I feel like someone had one job, just one job, proofread the billboard ad campaign and and either check yes or check no, sort of like George Strait.
1: When that's it came what to I was dating. Thinking of. Check yes or no.
0: Yeah, exactly. What? Or Fletcher Ruth Hanna, Beaver, whatever, point three. But, you know, I mean, somebody had to say, okay, that's what we want on our billboard. This Mexican restaurant in Chicago is being trashed online. And I have to say, I think it's valid. I think it's totally valid. Free burrito.
1: So?
0: Scan QR code. You're driving. You are driving.
1: You are driving. Okay. Whoa. Wait a minute here. Now, I might surprise you on this one because they're not forcing anybody to scan the QR code. And it's perfectly legal if I'm the passenger to scan as many QR codes and play with my phone as much as I want.
0: Yeah, if you get caught, you're...
1: No, if I'm the passenger, I can play with my phone all I want.
0: Yes.
1: So, I mean, maybe they're tempting the drivers, but they're not forcing anybody to snap a pic and scan that QR code.
0: Don't wave the carrot of a free burrito while you're driving to work.
1: I think it's bad. I don't think it's a good thing to have done. But I mean, they're not forcing anybody to do it. They're just like, here's a QR code. And I bet you somewhere they've got a website or a socials page or something that has the same QR code on it. I bet you.
0: Maybe. I don't know. All I know is they're getting trashed and I see it because if I am driving to work and I'm like, man, I forgot my lunch today. Oh, free burrito. Whoop. And then next thing you know, you
1: cause a wreck.
0: Yeah.
1: But that's nobody's making you do it. Nobody's. So, I mean, I get it, but nobody's forcing you to use your phone while you're driving. That is your choice.
0: But it's a free burrito.
1: It's still your choice.
0: It's a free. No, sometimes the choice is out the window because a free burrito.
1: Because they're dangling something free in front of you. Free and tasty. It could be yours if you break the law.
0: Yeah, that's too much temptation for me.
2: 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Nothing in the way of any accidents and not a lot of backed up traffic early this morning. So stay with us. We'll keep you posted. I'm Lee Irwin.
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There was a moment when some of America's greatest songwriters lived within a few miles of one another in the hills above Los Angeles. 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

0: girl.
1: How far out do you plan a vacation? A year, six months?
2: I mean, usually 6 months to a year.
1: Four years? I'm just saying, by 2030, they're saying that space tourism may be like a thing. Like you'll say, okay, we want to go, you know, a few hundred feet up and experience zero G's.
2: I mean, maybe for some people, but I mean, not for normal people like us. I don't think so. I mean, I don't think it's going to be affordable. See, being able to do it is one thing, but people being able to afford it is a totally different thing.
1: You know, my dream right now, this is where we are starting. Bigger dream than just going to a hotel, getting a camper, and maybe spending a week down at LBL.
2: Oh, that would be so cool. I like that.
1: Yeah.
2: Okay. Let me ask you something. Like dream destination, like Yellowstone or something. Mm-hmm. Which would you do? If money were no object, would you go to like Yellowstone or Hawaii, or would you like go to space?
1: Oh, Yellowstone.
2: See?
1: Yellowstone.
2: I just don't see it being that popular.
3: 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Fletch and Ruthanna on the Beaver 100.3.

0: older Americans are unretiring just to keep up with the cost of living.
1: Oh, yeah.
0: Total makes sense.
1: No doubt.
0: Totally. We're Fletch and Ruth Anna, Beaver, whatever, 0.3. But a lot of times if you're older and you're going to do a side hustle, I feel like, you know, it's like I've always wanted to do, and then fill in the blank.
1: And so you go, I see a lot of older folks doing that, but I see a lot of folks who are like, you know, the kids are older now and I'm not running them to every single solitary practice on the planet. So I am going to go back because I want a better quality of life. And they just want more money, you know, to be able to do the things that they can't afford to do. I mean, it's not just senior folks who are retiring. It's people in their, or who are unretiring. It's people in their 40s and 50s who are like, kids are older. I need more money because I want to do this or buy this or whatever.
0: If you could pick a fun side hustle, you know, I mean, because the last time we got Papa John's, it had the little thing, get paid to sing along in the car, you know?
1: I don't believe that would be a fun side hustle.
0: I don't know. Something about it to me sounds...
1: Oh, yeah, sure. If you're, you know, delivering to subdivisions and stuff, well, what about you know, deliver a pizza and it's somebody out this, like, little one-lane road that's not marked? They got dogs running around, attack geese and who knows what else?
0: Wow.
1: Yes.
0: You're thinking worst case scenario.
1: Barrels if you got their pizza wrong. Yeah. No, I would not. My hat is off to every delivery driver out there.
0: You're so worst case scenario.
1: I'm just practical.
0: I'm delivering to condos and apartment complexes.
1: Yes. Yes.
0: And you're delivering now where banjos.
1: Where banjos. Yes.
2: Here is a look around your community. The driver in the fatal Kenwood Middle School bus crash has been indicted on traffic charges.

0: Is in Carroll County, Tennessee. The crash in March involving Sabrina Duxworth killed two students and injured 24 others. A grand jury did not return a vehicular homicide charge. Future data centers in Montgomery County would require a public hearing under a new proposal. That comes after a new set of requirements are being studied by the Regional Planning Commission. No new centers are currently being planned in the county. Camera-assisted speed enforcement has started around I-24 construction in Christian County. That work zone is between mile markers 85 and 89, where the speed limit is 55. The new system allows Kentucky State Police to conduct automated speed enforcement. And Toys R Us is returning to Clarksville with a new store inside Governor Square Mall. Owners say the store will offer a smaller, easy-to-shop experience. The new store inside the mall is scheduled to open in October, just in time for Christmas. For more on these stories, go to the Clarksville Now and Christian County Now app.
1: There was a moment when some of America's greatest songwriters lived within a few miles of one another in the hills above Los Angeles. Joni Mitchell, Crosby, Stills, and Nash & Young, Buffalo Springfield, and the Mamas and the Papas. On September 26, we're bringing that sound to the historic Alhambra Theater for the opener of our Live at the Alhambra series. 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
1: This morning, areas of drizzle and an overcast sky as we start in the 60s once again. We're going to stay cloudy throughout most of the day. This will be day number 3 of cloudy skies here in the Clarksville area. Temperatures in the 70s. I'm News 2 meteorologist Marcus Bagwell.

0: There are, just so you know, used porta potties out there in the world, and you can buy one. Why?
1: Yeah, because.
0: We're Fletcher Mutana, Beaver, whatever, 0.3. So this guy in Wisconsin, have you seen this? He's going viral. Actually, he wasn't meaning to go viral. The dude that sold the porta potty to him just basically snapped a pic as this guy was hauling it off in the back of his pickup truck.
1: I see. I'm still in shock that you can buy a used porta potty.
0: I am too. I had no idea.
1: I mean, I thought those things just stayed around forever and then wound up getting buried in a landfill somewhere.
0: I did not know. I mean, is there a black market for porta potties? I don't know. But this guy is going viral because as the truck was pulling away, the guy snapped a pic and he found out. I mean, obviously, he shared the story.
1: Okay, why did he want a used porta potty?
0: That's what I was getting to.
1: Okay.
0: He was going to turn it into his little fishing hut for ice fishing this winter. And he was repurposing it. So, yeah, he was taking a porta potty. And I guess whatever modifications he's going to do inside there, but he's like, this will be perfect out there on the frozen lake this winter.
1: Wow.
0: So yeah, that's, so somebody is waking up this morning with a porta potty.
1: He's a braver man than I am.
0: Well, how's it brave?
1: I mean, how do you get the smell out? Because plastic does absorb things and it's a porta potty.
0: Yeah, but he's got a few months before the lakes freeze over. So I mean,
1: I guess once it freezes, you wouldn't smell anything anyway.
0: I mean, he's got, you know, the rest of September, October, November, December to work on it. He'll let it air out. Sure.
1: Oh, by the Pine Sol to the rescue.
0: By the way, he's calling it his crappy shack.
1: Oh, golly. I'm not sure if that makes it better or worse.
2: On your way in, at this time, nothing is happening as far as any traffic hazards. We don't have any accidents and not a lot of backed up traffic. If your plans are taking you to Nashville this morning, eastbound lanes of I-24 are clear. I'm Lee Irwin.
3: For the latest in traffic, check the live traffic cams at ClarksvilleNow.com.
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0: There was a moment when some of America's greatest songwriters lived within a few miles of one another in the hills above Los Angeles. Joni Mitchell, Crosby, Stills, and Nash & Young, Buffalo Springfield, and the Mamas and the Papas. On September 26, we're bringing that sound to the historic Alhambra Theater for the opener of our Live at the Alhambra series. 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

0: 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Well, it didn't come from Advance Auto, but I swear it did. The spray on hair stuff, you know?
1: Oh, golly.
0: Men in Russia are leveling up. You know, I mean, back, you remember when we were younger, I mean, didn't they even have a spray paint ab or spray paint ab thing?
1: I've heard guys doing that. And like people on Instagram and stuff like that, I mean, and TikTok, it's all about the lighting. And yet it's like, if you flex and you have the right lighting, you can look way more ripped than you are.
0: Men in Russia are apparently mutilating their ears on purpose.
1: Oh my gosh, why?
0: To get the so-called cauliflower look. Because they want to look tough like MMA fighters.
1: Are you serious?
0: I am 100% serious with this.
1: That is ridiculous. And what, I mean, seriously, I mean, is it going to be a guy who's really jacked? You know, he really, or is it going to be like the guy with a dad bod? And he's got a cauliflower ear and you're like, wait a minute. What here is out of context?
0: Then he's got to make up a whole backstory on how at one time he was really, you know.
1: I mean, what is that? If they're trying to impress women, I mean, literally, are they going to be lying? Yeah, I was an MMA. Duh, I was an MMA fighter. You know, I mean, this does not work.
2: 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Repeat as needed. Fletch and Ruth Anna on the Beaver 100.3.

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0: I got so tickled at our daughter the other day when we were at the zoo. And they had, like, you know, the big things, like, in the, with the ice in
1: it. Oh, yeah, yeah.
0: And she pulls out, she reaches in, she's like, what's this? And I'm like, well, read what it says on the, and she's like, pickle in a pouch, what's that?
1: Pickle's having their moment right now.
0: Oh.
1: Pickle sales.
0: Oh, yeah.
1: Up 30% this year. I wish you could find bread and butter pickles in a pouch.
0: It's always dills in a pouch.
1: I know, and then it's spicy, you know.
0: Well, no, you can get regular dills and spicy dills.
1: No, that's what I'm saying.
0: I've even heard there's pumpkin spice dill pickles out there.
1: Wow. That wouldn't surprise me.
0: I don't understand it. I am not a pickle person. What's behind the pickle craze?
1: Big pickle.
0: Big pickle?
1: Big pickle. I mean, I don't know.
0: It's the big pickle push.
1: Yeah, right.
2: 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Fletch and Ruthanna on the Beaver 100.3.

0: I did not encounter a single person yesterday complaining about the weather. We're Fletch and Ruth Anna, Beaver 100.3.
1: No, I'll tell you.
0: We had to make a few stops yesterday.
1: And everybody was loving it.
0: Yeah.
1: Our daughter, it was so funny. Our daughter, we get home and we're doing school out on the back porch. And you remember what it was like Christmas, where it was so warm this past Christmas. And we had Christmas dinner on the back porch.
0: Before the bottom fell out.
1: Yeah, I know, right? But she looked at me and she said, Mom, I hope it's this cold on Christmas. I'm like, honey, when we had Christmas dinner on the back porch last year, I said, you remember that? She says, yeah. I'm like, it was warmer then than it is now.
0: Was it really?
1: Yeah, it was. It was like 75 that day. And I think we only got up to like 73.
0: Really?
1: Yeah. And it was late in the afternoon when we did.
0: I mean, I knew it was warm.
1: Yeah, so technically it was warmer last Christmas day than it was yesterday.
0: Yeah, and then by the end of January, it was like,
1: yeah, let's not do that again.
0: Yeah, that was, but we had to stop at Tractor Supply yesterday.
1: Yeah.
0: Get dog food.
1: Yep.
0: Everyone was talking about how they were loving the weather.
1: Loving the weather. Yeah.
0: Had to stop at pick up some milk. Everyone was talking about
1: how they were loving that.
0: I mean,
1: it feels good. Yes.
0: I did not encounter. I mean, you know, when it was hot, most people said, man, it's too hot. But then every now and then you'd have some people, I love the heat.
1: There wasn't yesterday.
0: A single person
1: Everybody
0: complaining
1: like,
0: about the weather.
1: Yes.
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0: Coming up, I want to know if this guy was a, did he hit a home run or did he strike out with his pregnant wife? Okay.
1: Oh, that's, see, that's a dangerous time of year.
0: I know.
1: But we don't mean to be difficult. We just have a lot going on when we're pregnant.
0: he took his wife's text, and I'll tell you what he did with them.
1: Okay.
0: Coming up, and it's going viral. So the whole world is, yeah.
1: Okay.
0: Yeah. Her texts are being shared with the world.
1: And okay? She hasn't divorced him. It's probably okay.
0: Oh, okay. So I'll share what he did coming up.
2: Fletch and Ruthanna. Come on. On the Beaver 100.3.

0: I so wish we had AI when you were pregnant with Mariah. We're Fletcher, Ruth, Anna, Beaver, whatever, 0.3.
1: I wish I had had an adjustable bed when I was pregnant, because you get a little uncomfortable. You just do. Why?
0: This husband took his wife's text, and with the help of Suno, put it to music.
1: I gotta hear this.
0: Came up with a punk rock song.
1: Oh yes, please.
0: So this is all of his wife's text where she was pregnant,
1: and
0: he fed them in and put made it into this masterpiece.
1: Okay.
2: I feel-

0: Yeah. Oh, golly. That is epic. Man.
1: So there you go. So
0: everything in that song.
1: Husband takes wife's text and with the help of AI, turns it into a punk rock.
0: And they made it
1: song.
0: Sound like Avril Lavigne or something. It was like from the earth. That was just that is perfection.
2: Here is a look around your community. The driver in the fatal Kenwood Middle School bus crash has been indicted on traffic charges in Carroll County, Tennessee. The crash in March involving Sabrina Duxworth killed 2 students and injured 24 others. A grand jury did not return a vehicular homicide charge. Future data centers in Montgomery

0: County would require a public hearing under a new proposal. That comes after a new set of requirements are being studied by the Regional Planning Commission. No new centers are currently being planned in the county. Camera-assisted speed enforcement has started around I-24 construction in Christian County. That work zone is between mile markers 85 and 89, where the speed limit is 55. The new system allows Kentucky State Police to conduct automated speed enforcement. And Toys R Us is returning to Clarksville with a new store inside Governor Square Mall. 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The new store inside the mall is scheduled to open in October, just in time for Christmas. For more on these stories, go to the Clarksville Now and Christian County Now apps.
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1: This morning, areas of drizzle and an overcast sky as we start in the 60s once again. We're going to stay cloudy throughout most of the day. This will be day number three of cloudy skies here in the Clarksville area. Temperatures in the 70s. I'm News 2 meteorologist Marcus Bagwell.

0: If a brand of vehicle is going to cut you off this morning as you're heading to work,
1: okay,
0: what brand will it be? More than likely, oh, a BMW. Or Fletcher Ruthanna, Beaver, whatever, 0.3. Evidently, Beamer drivers are the rudest. So,
1: And
0: Mercedes-Benz drivers are right there at number two.
1: Yeah, I get that too. And see, your buddy Brian had a BMW for the longest kind of time. And he was nice. But
0: so I wonder how accurate this is. I have noticed
1: a lot of BMWs. Yeah. They're not the ones. It's the gold Buicks that are the ones that drive 20 miles an hour under the speed limit.
0: Yeah.
1: Those are the, but yeah, I kind of.
0: Buick didn't even make the list.
1: They're not going fast enough.
0: Let's see, Audi, Ford drivers.
1: How about Audis? Really? Ford drivers are
0: on the rude side. Rude? So if you had, you know, like right in the middle is Land Rover. Okay.
1: Okay.
0: And moving to the rudest, Ford, Audi, Benz, BMW. Down below, Jeep, Volvo, Lexus, and Toyota. Toyota drivers are some of the nicest.
1: But we have a Ford F-150 and a Prius. Where does that put us? Are we just rude when we're in the truck and nice when we're in the car?
0: We're balanced. We have options for what mood we're in.
1: It's like, I'm getting there and you can't stand in my way. It's going to be the truck. That's interesting.
0: So yeah, Land Rover, if you have a Land Rover, you're right there in the center. But BMW drivers, more often than not, are rude.
1: So if you're a Toyota BMW driver, please buck the trend.
0: Toyota drivers, more often than not, are nice. So yeah, I just found that interesting. I don't know why.
2: 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Highway 76 at Sango Road near exit 11. And the Smartway map still showing up with backed up traffic in the eastbound lanes of I-24 just past exit 11. I'm Lee Irwin.
3: For the latest in traffic, check the live traffic cams at ClarksvilleNow.com. That

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2: 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Joni Mitchell, Crosby, Stills, and Nash & Young, Buffalo Springfield, and the Mamas and the Papas. 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
2: This morning, areas of drizzle and an overcast sky as we start in the 60s once again. We're going to stay cloudy throughout most of the day. This will be day number 3 of cloudy skies here in the Clarksville area. Temperatures in the 70s. I'm News 2 meteorologist Marcus Bagwell.

0: if this really happened, it's scary. And if they really did do this, why on earth would they talk about it? There is a hacking group. They call themselves Shiny Hunters, and they claim they have breached the FBI. They've stolen sensitive data on like thousands of agents and job applicants and the whole nine yards.
1: Oh, wow.
0: No. Here's the part that is so hard for me to believe. They said that it started with a single server that the FBI's

0: HR department used to manage applicant information. And then from there, they found an Amazon-hosted government cloud. And they hacked into that. There was even more private details on that. And they just kind of wove their way through. I mean, what is the FBI doing using Amazon to host their cloud?
1: These guys are going to get a visit from those black SUVs.
0: Yes!
1: I mean,
0: what the? There is so much wrong with this.
1: Yeah, and then how much is Amazon in our lives and we don't even know about? I mean, FBI using an Amazon cloud server?
0: What the heck with that?
2: 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The Beaver 100.3.

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0: Here we are acting like it's still like 2006 up in here. Oh, yeah.
1: Speak for yourself. What?
0: It's not quite like that, but I mean, I was surprised whenever I saw what Americans still prefer to do, even though it is 2026. Okay.
1: Okay.
0: Yeah, I've got that story coming up.
2: Fletch and Ruthanna on the Beaver 100.3.

0: have to admit, if someone just asked me, I would not have gotten this right.
1: What?
0: We're Fletch and Ruth Anna, Beaver, whatever, point three. We still prefer to shop in person.
1: Yeah.
0: You would have gotten that right?
1: Yeah,
0: because... Okay, why?
1: Okay, it's much more convenient to order online and have it delivered to you. But whenever you're actually handling and looking at what you're buying ahead of time, I don't know, there's a certain satisfaction. Plus, you know, you're more convinced that you're going to get the right thing. I mean, it's like, okay, take the shirt. Because I mean, like, literally, I am wearing a shirt I got off of Amazon for $3, okay? But... It's a heck of a deal. It was a $3 shirt, but the whole time that I was waiting for it to come, I'm like, yeah, it's probably going to be a piece of crap. I'm probably going to either use it for a rag, or I'm just going to send it back, and it's not worth the hassle if I have to send it back and da, da, da, da, da, da, da. And it's like, why didn't I just go to Walmart and buy a long sleeve t-shirt for $5? You know what I'm saying?
0: You build up all this negative.
1: Yeah, but a lot of the time it's true, because a lot of the time if you shop online, you can't be 100% sure of what you're going to get.
0: Less than 20% of us would prefer shopping online. Yeah. A huge majority still want to shop in person.
1: If I had the time, I would shop in person. Yes. But I mean, it's just, you know, you don't have the time anymore. It's much more convenient to shop online. And then there's too, like if you're shopping for clothes or something like that, I mean, you got to try it on. If you're buying it online and it doesn't fit or it doesn't fit right, you got to return it. You got to send it back. You got to do it within a certain amount of time. If you're shopping in person, you just try it on in the store.
0: It just seemed like, I don't know. I mean, if you had to just ask me, I'd have said, no, probably most of us prefer to shop online.
1: No, it's just that it's so much more convenient to shop online. I think that's why we're doing it.
2: On your way in, our biggest problem this morning seems to be that crash in the eastbound lanes of I-24. Right now, we have traffic backed up to exit 11. Also, a crash earlier, Highway 76, Sango Road in Clarksville, near exit 11. I'm Lee Irwin.
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0: Got to be careful about sinkholes. This 47-year-old lady in New York fell in one. It opened up during the overnight, and she had no idea. So,
1: and she just walked out into
0: it? She was basically, yeah. Yeah, I mean, she just spent her 47th birthday, a lot of it. I know. It happened to be on her birthday.
1: Oh, but still, she's got a great story.
0: No, yeah. It just, they're
1: How
0: trying to investigate.
1: How long was she in it?
0: A few hours. She was yelling for help. She couldn't get out. It was like 8 feet deep.
1: It's her birthday, and she goes a few hours, and nobody's wishing her happy birthday.
0: I guess she walked out early in the morning, and finally, I mean, you know, whenever I go out to, like, take the trash out or whatever, she probably didn't have her cell phone. She might have just was going out to the mailbox or something.
1: That is so pitiful.
0: But yeah, New York State sinkhole opened up and swallowed her on her birthday.
1: That is so, is she okay?
0: No, she's fine. All right. She's fine. But yeah, it took her a few hours to get the attention of someone. Help!
1: Help! Help! It's my birthday!
0: And
1: help.
0: I can't get up.
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0: end?
1: No.
0: Oh, man. We're Fletcher Ruthanna, Beaver, whatever, point three.
1: Now, it'll get its second wind in October. It always does. And then there'll be like a few stragglers in November, and then the first real batch of cold weather will shut everything down.
0: There's an estate sale going on not too far. It's like on down the road from where we live. Oh, I've never done an estate sale. I don't know. Yeah. It just sort of seems weird to me.
1: See, it doesn't to me. But again, that's where I grew up, the product of a single mom. What mom did to be able to make money and stay home or take me with her was mom became basically an antique dealer. I mean, like literally, the TV show, the old TV show, American Pickers. That is how I grew up. I've been to so many estate sales. I've been in so many barns, attics, basements, other people's closets. It just seems totally normal to me.
0: Should have done a TV show.
1: They didn't do they didn't do reality TV when I was a kid. They should have. We would have been a hit. Mom and daughter antiquing. Because I learned my antiques, and I was kind of like mom's secret weapons. I could like go away from her and like just start making a pile of stuff that I knew was good. And she would be like, just whatever she says she wants, you let her have it. I'll pay for it. And I picked the good stuff because I learned and I knew.
0: Did you hear about the lady that this has nothing to do with the yard sale, but you were talking about, you know, picking a little stuff up.
1: Yeah.
0: This lady bought what she thought was going to be costume jewelry. Uh-huh. At like an estate sale or something. Anyway, she got a home and cleaned it up and mm-hmm. saw some markings. It was some sort of gemstone or something.
1: Yeah.
0: Anyway, I mean, it turned out, you know, it was real.
1: Did she sell it?
0: Oh, heck yeah. I mean, you don't keep stuff like that.
1: Well, some people do. I wouldn't. I mean, if it was worth a lot, oh, heck yeah, I would sell it. Yes.
0: It's like.
1: Like, if it was worth a couple $100, I'd probably keep it. If it were worth several $1,000, oh, color that thing gone.
0: Yeah, she paid like, you know, pennies for it to be worth several $1,000.
1: I love that.
2: Here is a look around your community. The driver in the fatal Kenwood Middle School bus crash has been indicted on traffic charges in Carroll County, Tennessee. The crash in March involving Sabrina Duxworth killed 2 students and injured 24 others. A grand jury did not return a vehicular homicide charge. Future data centers in Montgomery County would require a public hearing under a new proposal. That comes after a new set of requirements are being studied by the Regional Planning Commission. No new centers are currently being planned in the county. Camera-assisted speed enforcement has started around I-24 construction in Christian County. That work zone is between mile markers 85 and 89, where the speed limit is 55. The new system allows Kentucky State Police to conduct automated speed enforcement. And Toys R Us is returning to Clarksville with a new store inside Governor Square Mall. Owners say the store will offer a smaller, easy-to-shop experience. The new store inside the mall is scheduled to open in October, just in time for Christmas. For more on these stories, go to the Clarksville Now and Christian County Now apps.

0: Look at that. Earthquakes, famine, pestilence. That's all that's ever on the news. It's bad news.
1: Yeah, except for ClarksvilleNow.com.
0: What you talking about, Chris?
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0: Your last dollar, huh?
1: Well, I don't do cash. 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
1: This morning, areas of drizzle and an overcast sky as we start in the 60s once again. We're going to stay cloudy throughout most of the day. This will be day number 3 of cloudy skies here in the Clarksville area. Temperatures in the 70s. I'm News 2 meteorologist Marcus Bagwell.

0: Man, this is like George Jetson Star Trek type stuff right here.
1: Okay, Star Trek, I'll go with George Jetson.
0: Yeah.
1: Really?
0: Yeah. Okay. We're Fletch and Ruthanna. Beaver, whatever, 0.3. But this may be an early Christmas gift okay. idea. An electric spoon. $200. $200.
1: Okay. I'll bite. Why should a spoon be worth $200?
0: Because it's electric. And because it makes your food taste saltier without adding any salt.
1: Oh, I've heard about this.
0: Somehow.
1: I thought about getting this for you for Christmas because you like to salt everything.
0: Somehow it enhances the salty taste buds in your mouth. I don't know. I mean, you know, what if it malfunctions and all of a sudden you get...
1: You get a little jolt.
0: Yeah.
1: I mean, surely it's just like, you know, a small, like either a rechargeable battery or like a AAA stuck in there or something, or those little, you know, button batteries.
0: Of course, I guess we stick an electric toothbrush in our mouth.
1: All the time, and you never think twice about it.
0: The electric salt spoon. Yeah. I mean, people who have tried this say, yeah, it actually tastes, you know, it makes things taste like amazing. Yeah.
1: And you're not actually eating the salt.
0: No, there's no salt added. It just, whatever it does with your taste buds on your tongue.
1: That's kind of cool. Because you like to salt. Okay, would you use it? If I got you one for like Christmas, would you? Because you like to salt every, nothing has enough salt for
0: you. I picture it just looking like this big bulky thing.
1: You're like a toddler trying to use their first spoon.
0: Yeah, that's how I picture it in my mind. I mean, if it looks.

0: looked like a regular utensil for the most part.
1: Like you could hide it. But, this is my salt spoon. Oh, you got the salt spoon this time. I got this again. Can you put it in the dishwasher?
0: I don't know.
1: You gotta hand wash this puppy. I'm out. Because you never will, and I won't want to, and it would just lie there in the sink.
0: Use it one time.
1: No, not
0: but
1: for
0: too much. But that's like crazy techie stuff right there.
1: But it's cool. You got to admit, that's cool.
2: On your way in, things have cleared up in Clarksville as far as that earlier crash. Highway 76 at Sango Road near Exit 11. Still some slower traffic in the eastbound lanes of I-24 just past the Exit 11 if you're heading to Nashville. I'm Lee Irwin.
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5: 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I don't need the pollen count or the darn tootin' moon phase.
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0: Look at that. Earthquakes, famine, pestilence. That's all that's ever on the news. It's bad news.
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0: What you talking about, Chris?
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0: Your last dollar, huh?
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1: Ryan, why are you letting Facebook decide what you know about? 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
5: This morning, areas of drizzle and an overcast sky as we start in the 60s once again. We're going to stay cloudy throughout most of the day. This will be day number 3 of cloudy skies here in the Clarksville area. Temperatures in the 70s. I'm News 2 meteorologist Marcus Bagwell.

0: Rose Friday.
1: Oh, that's right.
0: Yeah. 9.
1: Working 9 to 5. Dolly 9 to 5 Day.
0: Tomorrow.
1: I love that.
0: Nashville is doing fireworks tomorrow night, setting them off at 9:25.
1: At 9:25. They're turning the bridge pink and some of the buildings are going to go pink. Garth and Trisha are giving the whole day's take from their bar to Imagination Library, which is cool.
0: And I know Dave mentioned to me that he's going to be playing 9 to 5 tomorrow afternoon at 5 o'clock. I'm like,

0: Plan at 9:25 tomorrow morning, too. And he's like, that's a great idea.
1: It's Dolly Day.
0: It's Dolly. You cannot have too much Dolly on Dolly Day.
1: Now, so. And I love the fact that they're encouraging people just to do like a random act of kindness. Because, I mean, besides Dolly's amazing music and her entertainment and her persona and all of that, that woman was such a humanitarian. And what does it say about you that people want to remember you by doing kind things?
0: All right. So we'll see you back here tomorrow morning.
1: I will be wearing pink for Dolly Day.
0: 925, 925.
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Welcome into your Thursday workday. It's Dave Russell, the Beaver at work. That was Ella Langley on the Beaver. Here's Chris Jansen. Those good vibes because we're getting close to the weekend.

Fever 100.3, so great enjoying Keith Urban and his Yacht Rock album over the summer. He says he might do a second one. He has enough songs. We'll see.

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0: 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That's all that's ever on the news. It's bad news.
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Fever 100.3, ESPN's College Game Day is in Knoxville Saturday for UT versus UT, Texas versus Tennessee, and still wondering if perhaps Morgan Wallen will be the guest picker this week.

0: Beaver 100.3, Real Friends, Real Country, Josh Ross. Hate how you look on the Beaver. I'm Dave. Let's get to the Beaver Country Roundup, sponsored by Angela Blake Shelter Insurance. Garth Brooks is headed home to Oklahoma with his Blame It All on My Roots Arena Tour. He'll play three shows at Tulsa's BOK Center on October 23rd through 25th, including a Sunday matinee. Tickets will go on sale a week from tomorrow. Ella Langley and Tucker Wetmore are reportedly dating. TMZ, citing sources close to the situation, says the two have been together for some time after meeting through the music industry and mutual friends. They were photographed leaving Tuesday's Nashville Songwriter Awards together, but neither singer has publicly confirmed the relationship. And Ella and Brooks and Dunn will headline Two Step In at San Gabriel Park in Georgetown, Texas, April 17th through 18th. The duo tops Saturday's bill while Ella closes the festival Sunday. Parker McCollum, Sheryl Crow, and Flatland Calvary are also on the lineup. And Luke Bryan will headline Nashville's Bridgestone Arena tonight with Luke Bryan and Friends. The show celebrates his new album, Signs, which was released on September 18th. Averiano open. DJ Rock will kick off the show, and Luke's other guest performers are being kept as surprises. You won tickets from the Beaver for that. Have a great time tonight. And let us know on our social media to take pictures and post them on our Beaver Facebook page if you're at the show tonight. We'd love to see them. 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

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Luke Bryan tonight at Bridgestone Arena. 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

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It's Dave Russell. Coming up today at noon, we get back into the 90s for an hour of your 90s favorites, plus tickets, too, for the Grand Ole Opry for you to win from The Beaver 100.3.

0: roller coaster. It's Luke Bryan on the Beaver 100.3, of course, playing tonight at Bridgestone Arena. Some tickets do remain at Ticketmaster.com, and check that out. Well, this guy won Powerball, $167.3 million back in 2025. He's 51 years old. He's from Georgetown, Kentucky, and he passed out behind the wheel in a Walmart parking lot on Sunday morning. His name's James Faring. His car was running, and deputies noted he was manifestly under the influence of alcohol and drugs. After officers discovered him in the passenger seat, Farthing claimed a woman had driven him there, but surveillance footage showed no one else leaving the car. The incident marked this guy's fifth arrest since winning the lottery. So they say winning a lot of money can change you. But change you into a criminal? I would have never guessed.
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Beaver 100.3. I'm Dave with you, the Beaver at Work. That's Carrie Underwood, and this is Lillian's from Blake Shelton. Let him in anyway. The Beaver 100.3.

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Denver 100.3. Well, America's oldest living person turns 116 on Saturday. Asked for her secret to longevity, she said, "I've never once read the comment section." Russell Dickerson on the beat.

0: Morgan Wallen, Don't Wheeze on the Beaver 100.3 as we get to your Beaver Country Roundup sponsored by Angelo Blake Shelter Insurance. Little Big Town kicks off the For the Art of It tour tonight in St. Petersburg, Florida. The tour runs through November 22nd, wrapping at Massey Hall in Toronto. Craig Morgan will release the 11-song album My Country on November 6th. The set includes his version of Toby Keith's American Soldier, recorded with the blessing of Toby's family. The track will also include That's What I Love About Sunday, Almost Home with Jelly Roll, and International Harvester with Lainey Wilson. That sounds pretty cool. And George Strait is back on a new Wrangler ad promoting the George Strait collection. In the ad, George says, "You know how to spot an original? They never change who they are or what they stand for." His relationship with Wrangler dates back more than three decades. 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
1: Fall is a vibe. 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Or get a little nostalgic? 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Or kick it outdoors? 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

Beaver 100.3. Well, we now know who the guest picker is going to be in Knoxville on Saturday for UT and UT. It's going to be Johnny Knoxville. Kind of hoping it would have been Morgan Wallen, but that did not work out. Anyway, Johnny Knoxville will be the guest picker when College Game Day shows up for UT and UT.

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And all those great story songs from Reba McEntire, The Night the Lights Went Out in Georgia.

0: Beaver 100.3, Daryl Singletary, and Too Much Fun here in the 90s at noon. Great to have you along as always, and more great 90s tunes ahead. But right now, it's Grand Ole Opry ticket time. Yeah, Grand Ole Opry for the show on Saturday, October 3rd. Red Akins will be there, the Oak Ridge Boys, Marcus King, and so many more. Still names to be announced. Don't know anybody else yet, but maybe they'll announce some names we can tell you tomorrow. But anyway, Red Akins, Oak Ridge Boys, Marcus King, great start to the show. I'm sure the Opry Square Dancers will be there as well. They're usually there on Saturday night. If you would like to go, it's real simple. Caller 5-877-999-9887. 877-999-9887. You will be going from the Beaver 100.3.
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0: 100.3 Garth Brooks on the 90s at noon. It's Dave. Let's get ourselves a winner of some tickets to Grand Ole Opry. Three, who's this and where are you calling from?
1: Chelsea from Russellville.
0: Chelsea, you're caller five.
1: Hey!
0: Yeah, you're headed to the Grand Ole Opry to see Red Akins, the Oak Ridge Boys, Marcus King, and more. Congratulations from the Beaver.
1: Thank you.
0: And we'll board tickets again tomorrow.

Fever 100.3, Clay Walker made his debut in 1993, and this song went all the way to number one. His first single out, number one song. Not bad at all. Great way to start it. It's What's It to You on the Fever 100.3.

Beaver 100.3, that is Jody Messina. Heads Carolina, tails California. That's right. There are your choices. You can live in one or the other. Fortunately, we have 48 other choices in this country. Anyway, it's Dave. Carolina's pretty nice, though, I'm going to say. They don't say either if it's North Carolina or South Carolina, so it could be either. All right, hey, tomorrow is 9 to 5. September 25th, 9:25 is my brother's birthday, but in addition to that, it's Dolly Parton Day, 9 to 5. That's right. Throughout the state of Tennessee, at 5 p.m., radio stations will be playing the song 9 to 5. And we'll be joining in that here on the Beaver as well. Now, in addition to that, we're going to feature Dolly's music throughout the day. We will also play 9 to 5 at 9:25 in the morning. That kind of makes sense.

0: 9 to 5, so we'll play it then. 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Tomorrow you'll be able to text Dolly to 43414 to make a donation. And this Imagination Library is going to continue on. All the great work it's done over the years, all those children that got books to start off their lives, I mean, just amazing stuff. And we want to help out tomorrow, and hopefully you can help out too. So enjoy the Dolly tunes. We'll play through the day. Enjoy 9 to 5 at 9:25 and at 5 p.m. And make a donation to the Imaginary Library tomorrow if you're able to. As we salute Dolly Parton, I'm really hoping that 9 to 5 becomes a yearly thing, because she definitely deserves it. All right, more great country music ahead, more from the 90s next.
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Art, it's Dave. More Grand Ole Opry tickets tomorrow during the 90s at noon. Red Akins will be there. Again, the show is a week from this Saturday. You could be there. It's Beaver 100.3 Shania.

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Denver 100.3, November 11th. It's Veterans Day. It's also the day that the winners of Clarksville's Best will be announced. Congrats to all the winners, and thanks to Get Pete Olson Injury Law for making it all possible.

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Now another collaboration, Hardy with Morgan Wallen, Tim McGraw, and others for this story of MacArthur on the Beaver 100.3. My name.

0: It's Dustin Lynch along with Jelly Roll. Chevrolet is on the Beaver 100.3. Well, yesterday on the videos, one of the things I talked about was cheesesteaks in Clarksville. Looking for the place where you can get the best cheesesteak. I've yet to find one. I've not really looked that hard, but I really like your suggestion. I think this is one of those foods that might be a little bit more difficult to find here. Really good ones, but maybe not. Maybe I'll be surprised. Anyway, if you got an idea, let me know on our Facebook page. Just look for the video on cheesesteaks.
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It's Dave. Thank you so much for joining us. See you tomorrow for what is around here known as Hawaiian Shirt Friday. Yeah, I'll be wearing Hawaiian shirts in my videos tomorrow. See you then. Here's Zach John King.

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John Glass here. Happy Thursday. Hoping you're having a good one out there in Bieber Country. Hope your week is going spectacular, but if for some reason it is not going the way you plan, no worries. Tomorrow's Friday, the weekend's almost here. Let's get through these last couple of days. Little Taylor Swift.

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0: Jason Aldean, the truth on Beaver Country 100.3. John Glass here. Hey, don't forget the Beaver Country wake-up call. Fletcher Ruthann will play a great song to start your day. 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

Beaver 100.3, Real Friends, Real Country. John Glass here. A lot of big football games going on this week. You got Friday night action here in town. You also got Austin Peay defending the fort. My Tennessee Volunteers taking on the number one team in the nation, Texas. It's going to be a really fun tailgate out at Austin Peay. Watch that Tennessee game first, then go root on the Cubs. What are you going to be doing this week?

Real friends, real country, Beaver 100.3, John Glass here. So apparently we have not had a hurricane this year. Honestly, I didn't really think about it too much. But yeah, it's very, very rare. Apparently if we make it to

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3: On your way home, there are a couple slowdown spots around Clarksville, like Memorial Drive onto Richview Road, Meriwether Road heading to Trenton Road, and Cardinal Lane onto Rossview Road. Drive safe. I'm Wesley Hall.
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0: Real friends, real country, Bieber 100.3, John Glass here. 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
1: On your way home, there are a couple slowdown spots around Clarksville, like Memorial Drive onto Richview Road, Meriwether Road heading to Trenton Road, and Cardinal Lane onto Rossview Road. Drive safe. I'm Wesley Hall.
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Real friends, real country, Beaver 100.3, John Glass here. Pumpkin patch is starting to open up. It always is interesting to me. 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Now, I guess they last a little bit longer if you don't cut them, but like when you bring the pumpkin home, the kids just want to cut them and do little shapes and figurines and all that stuff. Carvings are what they call.

carvings and all that stuff. Carvings, what they call it. But when are you getting your pumpkin for Halloween? My goal is usually about like right around 6 to 7 days before Halloween starts. Here's Corey Kent. Yeah.

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Riley Green going to be at the Pinnacle October the 30th in Nashville. Probably one of the best concert nights of the year. There's going to be many country music superstars in town. Get your tickets. Should be a fun one. Here's Riley Green.

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1: 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So do be careful if you're heading that way. Drive safe. I'm Wesley Hall.
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1: 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I don't need the pollen count or the darn tootin' moon phase.
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Kenny Chesney, we are literally less than 24 hours away from getting a new Kenny Chesney album. I guess it's dropping at midnight on streaming platforms and whatnot. But yeah, Silver Sands Marina dropping tomorrow. Make sure you get your copy, your vinyl, your commemorative pamphlet. I don't know. Anything he's selling, I think I might have to buy. Here's Kenny Chesney. Hey.

T-top jack in a cherry coke town. Mama and daddy put their roots right here, cause this is where the car broke down. Yellow dog school bus kicking up red

0: Keith Urban, who wouldn't want to be me on Beaver Country 100.3? My name is John Glass. Hoping you are having a fantastic afternoon. And I hope you are aware that fall is here. Yes, the first official day of fall was this Monday. And that means the Fall Fun Guide is live over at ClarksvilleNow.com, letting you know everything going on this fall in the Clarksville, Montgomery County area. 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

He's got a concert tonight, 7 p.m. at the Bridgestone Arena. If you are looking to get there, maybe want to try to avoid traffic and head that way. Should be a fun concert. If you are going, send us some pictures. Here's Luke Bryan.

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1: And if you missed our show, you missed great stuff like this.
0: Anytime I hear an actor say, oh, this is the best one yet, I'm like, yeah, you've run out of things to say about it, and so you're just going to go, this is the best one.
1: Okay, well, then you're talking about Mel Gibson. There's going to be a Lethal Weapon 5 coming out.
0: With him and Danny Glover? I might make some people mad with this, okay? I'm a huge Mel Gibson fan, okay? I love his acting. I love Mel Gibson's movies.
1: See, this is the kiss of death, because you're about to, you know, you're going to build it up just to saw the legs out from
0: underneath. But Mel Gibson is old enough to be my dad. And Danny Glover is almost old enough to be my grandfather. I mean, these guys...
1: According to Gibson, the next installment in the franchise is... The best one yet.
0: Oh, my goodness.
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3: 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I'm Wesley Hall.
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John Glass here with the Beaver Country Weather Update. 58 for your low tonight, partly cloudy skies. 81 for your high on Friday, 79 on Saturday.

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Hey, don't forget, you're headed up to the Tennessee-Texas game. 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

0: Libra 100.3, Real Friends, Real Country, John Glass here. I am out. I will catch you on the flip side. I will see you when I see you, which will be tomorrow, 2 o'clock, same time, same place. We'll be ushering in the weekend together. Hope you have a fantastic one. Peace.
1: On your way home, we see a couple slowdown spots, like Sango Road onto Martin Luther King Jr. Parkway, Craft Street heading to College Street, and Morris Road onto Wilmer Rudolph Boulevard. Take it easy out there. I'm Wesley Hall.
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This is Beaver 100.3. Tuesday was the first day of fall, and for those of you in summer-ending denial, don't worry. Fall's like the best season. Some of the things to look forward to we'll highlight in just a minute.

0: is Beaver 100.3. If you are in end of summer denial, it's okay. You'll get through it. It's B-Dub. Tuesday was the first day of fall. Hate to break it to you. And I'm ready. Like, give me hoodie weather, windows open late at night, football on the TV, and absolutely no reason to feel guilty about staying inside because it's raining. You got things like pumpkin patches, apple cider donuts, changing leaves, Halloween corn mazes. Although paying money to get lost in a field feels like something I could accomplish for free after a few beers. And yeah, pumpkin spice is back, and we've apparently decided cinnamon is a seasonal personality trait. I'm just curious, though, if you are on Team Fall, what is the one thing you look forward to most when fall finally shows up? I'm at Beat Up Radio on Instagram. DM me.
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4: 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Take a left here, boy. 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I just rolled my eyes and I said, Daddy, I'm

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1: Thanks for checking us out. We are Beaver 100.3. I got a DM from Cody who listens to us in California. I think in Visalia, California. Great people down there in the heart of like the Central Valley. And he says, hey, give me a shout out on your show to prove that you're not AI. I'm like, well, Cody, here's your shout out. But also, if I were AI, I would be smart enough to read your message and then construct this break. And, well, you get the idea. Look, there is nothing artificial or intelligent about me. But thank you for listening.

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I've always considered myself a hugger, but there are some places that I draw the line. Like, apparently, people are hugging complete strangers when they meet them on the street. And somehow, that's not even the weirdest greeting. We got to talk about this next.

0: This is Beaver 100.3. I want you to think about the last person you met for the first time. Like, did you shake their hand? Did you just say hey? Or did you immediately go in for a hug like you're returning after a war? Speed up. A new poll says half of us shake hands when meeting someone new. Another 20% or so wave or nod, and 12% just say hello. But 5% of people go straight for the hug. Which, friend of a friend, maybe. The HR person interviewing me, please remain on your side of the desk. And 1%, they greet a brand new person. And this might be that one person ruining the survey, but 1% of people say they greet a brand new person with a kiss on the lips. That's not a greeting. That's how you end up being discussed in a group chat.
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2: 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You know, it's like carbon dating, except with phrases. Videotaping.
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2: 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Tic-tac-toe sign.
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2: 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I mean, you're top layer. You know, you're not down deep dinosaur.
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We are Beaver 100.3. I've got your Insta countdown coming up in just a bit. 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